0: Yeah, 5WG.
1: Mobile.
2: Five NKC, Pops, you're coming in loud and proud, my friend.
3: It's nice to have a mobile again. It's been a number of years since I've had one.
2: Transmitting from, what's your 20?
3: I am in the colony right now, driving southbound on 423.
2: Yeah, you're not all that far. This repeater's pretty good. I'm hitting it from Dallas pretty strong when I'm in my Jeep, so... Yeah, you're coming in pretty good, though. Anyway, 73 to you, KG5NKC. I'll be on the side listening.
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Oop, I'm on the wrong side of the radio. K5GGC, how's everybody doing on the 9-2?

0: 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But anyway, how's everybody doing? 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
1: KJ5NKC, we're doing pretty good tonight. We're just sitting here watching some videos, watching some guys shoot a Tesla door and see if anything will go through it, and playing on the radio. Over.
0: What's made it through the door, anything yet?

0: KO5RSX, KO5LDJ, how you doing, David?
1: Michael, yeah, we're coming off the pool. I just finished my PVC, and yeah, we got a brand new liner and a copper bottom pool. So, yeah, doing great.
0: I just picked up some pizza, got my mobile installed here. Not able to do full power with the power configuration I have, but it worked. Gerald kind of gave me some pointers, and I picked up some stuff at the ham bench. And man, I wish I took my radio and installed it at ham bench, and it would have been so much nicer to have a mobile to drive all the way home from Ohio.
1: Looks like you had fun. I saw a lot of videos, and yeah, that doesn't interest me at all. Okay, if I was like...
0: You're pretty far in the noise, by the way. Just giving you a signal report there. I'm working on one to release tomorrow. It's the final day of Amvention, including a parachute. Kiso with some people in parachutes. But, and then Sunday I'm going to show just a little short portion of how I was able to make the Air Force Museum. When I go out there again, I'm going to make it a point to see a lot more there. I missed the Memphis Bell, I missed a lot of things, but kind of wanted to see the presidential aircraft, and that's what I did.
1: Cool, very cool. I apologize, I'm in the noise. I'm handy talking in the backyard. So, going up there at all is an amazing feat, and I appreciate

I'm going to jump into the post office here. I do have a playlist if anybody wants to watch it. The first four videos are up. I'm going to try to work on a fifth one tonight to release tomorrow. And then my finale with the museum Sunday. So 7-3 for now. This is KF5 Building J, and I'll be clear for a moment. Please.

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Michael, it's Jay. We're not going to start a formal mess at this time, but we are concrete. If you have anything that would qualify for the report criteria of winds 45 miles greater than the inside mill, I'll be glad to take your KFI double check.

This is KF5 LDJ. Just a quick update here. Looks like it's weakening at this point, so we're probably not going to stand up a full moment. Really don't see the need at this point to do such a thing. If something does happen a little bit later tonight, just be aware we could spin up very fast, but that's just the nature of storms in the spring. So appreciate anybody that woke up to their weather alarm going off. It's not going to be active every time, but it is important that we do be active every time it does go off. Be safe and be aware of the weather. This is KF5 LDJ.

tidbit further. Yes, the Fort Worth Terminal Delta, Terminal DFW radars are all down at this time. Not good timing, but it does happen on occasion. I'm not sure how brief. Anyways, the rainbow on. Guys, I'm tired. I'm going to go on bed. You all have a good night. KFI, go to bed.

12 day if anybody is northbound on I-35 coming out of Corinth toward Denton. There's a black Honda running with no headlights or taillights, so just be careful.

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1: Well, good morning to you out there. This is KJ5NKC. You're coming in a little scratchy. I don't know what your 20 is, but you're probably pretty far away from the repeater. I can get just partial of what you're saying out there. Anyway, happy Memorial Weekend. You have a great day. 73. This is KJ5NKC. I'll be on the side.
0: Southbound 1170, so it'll take me a little bit to get up there and get

0: 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I hear you loud and clear.
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0: Back to me.
1: So name here is Michael. Who am I speaking with here?
0: Ben.
1: Congratulations on your ticket and your first 2 meter contact. It's pretty exciting. I'm actually in the Frisco area right now. I live in McCauley, and just trying to get out after a long trip from the Dayton Hamvention in Xenia, Ohio.
0: My dad and we're just playing little radio today.
1: Say again.
0: Out doing little radio today.
1: I'm actually driving into the Frisco area. I'm going to stop by the Sam's and a couple other stores, just doing some routine stuff after a big trip. I do have a YouTube channel, and that is Getting Out in Life. You can watch some of my travels that I did this past week. But, exciting to have your first transmission. I remember mine, and it was on a repeater as well. And Larry Gresham, I can't remember his call sign, but I remember him contacting me and being very kind during that contact.

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1: Beth, and I'm glad you're on the air, and hope to see you in one of the club meetings. I'm a member of the CARA, LARC, and the Richardson Wireless Club. But the CARA, we're not going to meet at a normal place, so I think we're going to get together somewhere. So maybe I'll meet you here soon. But this is KF5LEJ 73.
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3: Good, Michael. It's been a minute. I haven't been out and about or on the radio or much a whole lot lately. But I plan on being at that Decora meetup. That I believe it's the EOC on Monday. But yeah. I found out I'm fixing to finally have my back surgery after all these years, so I'll be on the radio a lot for the next 6 weeks.
1: Thank goodness for the hobby, man. I've been super lonely during COVID, except for the ham radio. It really made the difference to keep me sane with everything going on during that time, so... sorry you're having the back surgery, but I'm glad you're having the back surgery. Hope you get to feeling better, much better here soon. Get up and mobile quicker, you know.
3: Yeah, 8 years ago, they told me I needed back surgery.

0: One thing that I'll miss about this area is the driving. So I can say that for a lot of areas. Shoot, I drove through St. Louis and Illinois, eastern or western Illinois area near Chicago. Well, not near Chicago, but there were signs everywhere for Chicago. But, yeah, this parking lot of fans. But, hey, I'm going to go ahead and sign with you. Best of luck, and I'll say a prayer for you on your back surgery. And I hope everything goes well. This is KF5LJ 73.
1: Copy that. I appreciate it. 73 to you too, brother, and it's good talking to you. I expected to hear you on the net, popping up a net in the middle of the night, but we didn't end up having that bad of weather, so. Good thing for all of us. Just a lot of good rain, much needed. KJ5, LLD, I'll be monitoring.
0: I was monitoring both activations or both warnings, and so I was up. I spoke on repeater a little bit on the first one. And then the second one, I just kind of watched it with the radio on, but nothing happened. So I'm all good with that. Just need the rain, just not the destruction. All right, 73, KF5 LDJ.

0: Oh, one more thing, my bad. I noticed on Josh's video today that you've got new stickers. I'm going to need one of those, sir. I'll be waiting for that. All right, KJ Fidelity.
1: There's 250 this time, and I got a few left, not very many, and probably need to order some more for the DFW Ham Expo here coming up in June. So, yeah, I collected a few stickers as well. I thought I lost them, but they slid under my seat. So I'm very happy to find those. But, yeah, well, I'm parked here, and I'm about to go in, so 73. This time, for real, KF5LJ.
0: 73, KJ5LJ.

0: 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WG Success, KF5LJ, how you doing this afternoon? Super fantastic, and just picked me up for the lunch and didn't really go feast. How about you?
1: All right, just running some errands here. Gonna stop by and get the car washed here, so. Then head on out. typical Saturday for me.
0: By the way, I haven't tested this radio for about a couple months. How's it sound?
1: Pretty good. I got a little flutter, but that's from the repeater side itself. It's not you, because it's still there when you got key.
0: Business. Yeah, I think I'm coming in on Louisville. I'm on Valley Ridge right now, so headed home. And like I said, I haven't tested it for a while. Just want to get the cobwebs out of it.
1: But I finally got it put in about Tuesday. I've come back from Hamvention. I wish I took the radio with me because I got all the components to set it up at Hamvention. It would have been nice to have a mobile driving home with it.
0: Roger. Yeah, I haven't get out. I don't get out much anymore after I had this cancer problem and I don't know, just hanged up for a while and got about 4 more months of treatment, so can't wait to get off.
1: Thank you for that. I've seen several of my friends go through that, and that does not look like fun.
0: Presence at age 83, I'll be 85 this year, so hopefully we can get back in some sort of line of, normalcy, I guess.
1: That's what we all wish for, but I don't know what normalcy is anymore.
0: I get the same feeling there, and it's kind of hard to just sit around. And you know, I got a brand new truck. I bought to do some traveling, and it's a 2022 Colorado. I got 16,000 miles on it.
1: It's a mileage on mine doing the round trip to Dayton. I'm in the 70s now, but my vehicle, you know, the gas prices going up doesn't affect me as much because, for the most part, I haven't been getting out of the house as often as other people do. I don't have a commute. I work from home. It all works out.
0: Business. Well, you know, I have a habit of filling mine up at a quarter of a mile, a quarter of a tank. So I let it get lower than that, and so that keeps the prices down a little bit, especially when you're on Social Security.
1: Mine down further than I ever have recently. I usually fill mine at a half a tank, and in Illinois, I didn't fill up that at all in Illinois. Between Indiana and Missouri, I just tapped it out and said, "I'm going to wait for the Missouri gas prices."
0: Well, I've reached my destination here at the apartment, and it's always good to talk to you, sir. I hope you're having a great day and certainly a safe trip. Glad to hear I'm getting out at least a little bit, so take care. We're past off 73s and clear on your final. WG Success. Jerry on this end, by the way. Golf Echo, Romeo, Romeo, Yankee.
1: 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We'll catch you the next time.

0: 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Radio check, please.
1: Afternoon, this is KJ5LO. You sounding loud and clear?
0: Fantastic. I'm over here in Louisville with a little handy talkie. I just wanted to make sure.

I could hit it. I was trying it from inside a restaurant, but I was getting a response, but not no audio. But thank you very much. It's interesting to know that it'll work. KE5SAB, I'm clear.

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1: It's that time of the year, isn't it?

0: Thank you, Chicago Mega 3 Peter there. How's my signal?
1: Full copy, 5-9, over. It makes sense that I'm not making the repeater very well as I am on an HT.
0: Perfect sense. Yeah, but that definitely makes sense, and I'm trying to get over by the place he's not letting me.
1: Get back to it, KF5RC, QRT.
0: Good one, Sam. KF5 Delta J, 73.